around Caracas, Cali, Brussels, Zagreb, and more than 30 cities around the world. A signal that brings the sound of DJ Christian Vallejo to the entire

This is a test of the emergency broadcast system. The broadcasters of your area, in voluntary cooperation with federal, state, and local authorities, have developed this system to keep you informed in the event of an emergency. If this had been an actual emergency, the attention signal you just heard would have been followed by official news, information, or instructions. This is only a test.

Robberies are increasing, as you know. The police have got to stop them. But these creatures are of another world. I'm sorry to admit that we're helpless. You can't stop them using weapons. I would suggest attempting something else. I think you must capture one. That's the only way we might learn about them.

Tonight, I once again will be standing in the corner, watching you, fantasizing, and slowly sliding down. And as the music gets louder, I want to go up and down, and I will throw my hair back, and you will pull my hair.

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Free hearts, freely cooperative, like it was in the beginning. We are singing the songs of creation.

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So you bet, so you lie. What you see is what you get. Listen to people and salt inside. Stop forgiving me, stop forsaking me. Stop.

0: 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Multieventos, Sound Mix, musicalización y equipamiento para todo tipo de eventos.
1: 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DJ Street Blaze, smoke something. You fucking haters. You know you're rocking with Mr. Light Your iPod on Fire. DJ Thousandaire. It's Ruger, bitch.
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2: Punto, dot, dot, punto com.